0: in pub too.
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0: Jacquees, come back home. Wrapping up another Power Jam. All right, man. 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
5: 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If you say it's on, it's the official grand opening of the all-new Platinum Sports Bar and Grill, 355 Monticello Street. Yeah, baby, Platinum Boy Mitch is at it again with the official grand opening. 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This Saturday night, the official grand opening of the all-new Platinum Sports Bar and Grill, 355 Monticello Street, Hazelhurst, Mississippi, is on this Saturday night.
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That's when I knew that your heart was scarring. 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

0: I already know you did, because I get you get them wrong, baby. 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
11: 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If you say it's on, in the Jamboree Zone. It's your girl.

0: Shelby, doing it like a Shelby done. 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

0: hip-hop and R&B. Hope you're having an amazing Thursday night. Of course, I got you covered up until 10 o'clock. As always, if you got a request, I'll let me. 601-574-0997. How would you like to win some boots just in time for the Black Rodeo? Well, Mr. Boot Walk himself, Prep Cashmere, is doing just that. Valued at $400, compliments of MCD Boots, Inc. They're located at 507 Spring Ridge Road in Clinton. 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
6: Let's go, baby. 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

0: R&B experience, Usher and Chris Brown live in Miami. Plus, I have more tickets for the Black Rodeo and details on Platinum Boy Mitch Quiet Money 6th Annual Laughter and Blues Fest. 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
1: 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I had a friend that got into an accident. I asked him, was he hurt? 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He told me everybody in pain. My mom was in the car. My wife was in the car. I said, you ain't go to the hospital? I said, get up now. Go to the hospital and call Top Dog Law. Tell me how it happened. Exactly what happened. 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
1: 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Broski, you know what I'm saying? You got Wham, you got Billy in this, you know what I'm saying?
2: We the best music while they watching us win. Another anthem upon the
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1: On the biggest guard.

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4: 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I said, you ain't go to the hospital? I said, get up now, go to the hospital and call Top Dog Law. 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
2: 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This Sunday afternoon, it's on, you say it's on. And the Mississippi Get Down at Lane Horse Show Racing Zone. 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
3: 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Ballin' hard on another hemisphere. Somebody tell them people Mr. Hem is here.
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3: 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I can help these people get out their car. 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
2: Ring, ring. What the f*** is that? It's a 911 number, so you know it's that.

Come view the style of the uniproud unibomber, who maneuvered through the drama with the suit of armor. 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First the hooting, hollering, and then the shooting startup. Cue

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5: like DJ
6: Cho's. 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Probably why my ex stalking. 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
1: Who you with?
0: On the couch with my favorite sinner. 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

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That's when I knew that your heart was scarring. 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
2: You know there's people out here getting into accidents and not calling nobody. I had a friend that got into an accident. I asked him, was he hurt? He told me he in pain. He told me everybody in pain. My mom was in the car. My wife was in the car. I said, you ain't go to the hospital? I said, get up now, go to the hospital, and call Top Dog Law. 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

bastard. 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
7: 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My wife was in the car. I said, you ain't go to the hospital? 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
1: Some of y'all go get washed. 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

Check. 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Check. 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They check. 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They check.

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3: 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I can help these people get out their car. 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
6: 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Look like DJ Cho's.
7: Back talking. This a lot of booty walking. 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Probably why my ex stalking. 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
4: Talking, this a lot of booty walking. 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
5: I'm
4: in.
5: Boundaries,
4: yeah, these bad chick boundaries. 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
6: I'm a pep, so you know I'm setting boundaries. 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
0: in.
1: Setting boundaries.
0: Yeah, these bad chick boundaries. 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
1: Whoa, whoa, whoa, whoa, whoa, whoa.
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1: Whoa, whoa, whoa, whoa, whoa, whoa.
0: Mr. Him.
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9: Last year, we had 295 trials where we've been offered a total of $90 million on all those cases. When the dust settled, we had recovered over $1.1 billion in verdicts and mid-trial settlements. I'm John Morgan of Morgan & Morgan. 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
1: red
0: man and petty friend.

0: Early in the morning, late at night. It don't even matter what time it is.
1: Jackson, time to get your ass up. The 99 Jams Morning Show with Mailman and Christiana is about to go live.

0: outside all weekend long. Good morning, mailman checking this at the studio. Time to make deliveries. Good morning, good morning. Hey, good morning. Welcome to a great day today, Friday. Yeah, outside today is going to go up to about mid to upper 80s today. Starting out at right at 60 degrees, but oh, temperatures going up to 80. Good morning. Time to get it set. It's finally Friday. Let's go, Jacktown. Today, yeah, Friday. As we get ready for a great day today, let's light it up. Let's light it up. Here we go. We got to give you a chance. Give you a chance to win. Give you a chance to win. Get qualified. Go check out Chris Brown, Usher. It's going to be live. They're going to be live in Miami, Hard Rock Theater, Hard Rock Stadium as part of the Ultimate R&B Experience. Your chance to get qualified. Give you a keyword. That's coming up. Also, man, we got this big event coming up in June. It is, yeah, the 99 Jams Morning Show. Teaming up with the city of Jackson. Time for Juneteenth, y'all. That's going to be coming up real soon. We're going to give you all the details on that one. Birthdays inside 7 o'clock hour. That's on deck. So get them in now. 601-574-0997. That's our text group, text line. Speaking of text line, let's check in. Alicia from Lido, Mississippi. Positive vibe all weekend long. Let's go. Nikki Summit, Mississippi on the line. Tyrone from Incredible Barbecue getting ready for Friday weekend. Let's go. Black Cowboy checking in. Miss Holly from Clinton. Let's go. No doubt. Glory from Flora, Mississippi. Funches, the HVAC specialist. James out of Vicksburg. Miss Twan, Yazoo City on the line this morning. Let's say hello to Ashley, a.k.a. Thelma, on the line this morning. What up, girl? All right, Cold Juice. We see you, boy. Sanders Garage Door Repair. Getting ready to put in some work. Harvey Watkins over at UMMC. The big Steeler fan ready to make some moves. A shout out to Annie out of Canton, Mississippi. All inside. Can't flea market. I know. I already know. 601-574-0997. Text line's wide open. Kim out of Monticello by way of Jacktown. Good morning. Sabrina, Transportation North, JPS. We feel you, girl. Almost there, huh? Big Mac from Yazoo. Audria from Yazoo City. Yazoo City showing out this morning. Good morning, y'all. G-Money from Macomb, Mississippi. Kathy out of Jacktown. Good morning. Bill from Vaughn. Real hustle man. Marvin checking in. Patty from Glutstadt, Mississippi. Good morning. Showboat is on the line. That's Melvin Wilson. Eddie and Janice from Kalita's Early Learning. Mary from Jacktown. Happy Friday to, let's see, Blunt Photo. Yeah, we got you. And they got the mirror booth also. Good morning, y'all. Shout out to the kids headed to school this morning. Denver Dagan, Dibby Day Watson, Smilo Collegiate. Let's go. Diane and Briasia headed to Yazoo County Middle School. Nita McElroy checking in this morning. Got to say hello to my man Prime out of Silver Creek, Mississippi. Shout out to Orlando from Carthage, Mississippi on the line this morning. Let's say hello to Black Pearl Jackson. Is that Black Pearl from Jackson or is that Black from Pearl, Mississippi by way of Jacktown? 601-574-0997. It's Friday, finally Friday. Let's go.
1: Jacktown, it's time to get up.
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1: Get up with that morning crew, Mailman and Christiana.
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4: 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I said, you ain't go to the hospital? 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
1: Where you at?
0: At the house with it, watching sinners.
1: Who you with?
0: On the couch with my favorite sinner. I was about to, but you convinced us. Should I decorate her walls or log off to Pinterest? 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Even if I fall short

0: known for the city. Jacktown, are you ready? It's finally Friday. Good morning. It's going to be a warm day today. We're going up to the mid to upper 80s today. Good morning. On that morning commute, let's buckle up and drive safely. All right. In the meantime, Friday. Yes, it is Friday. Coming up, a chance to win. You know how we do it around here, right? We always try to give away a little something. I mentioned earlier that we were getting it in gear, getting it ready, getting into the groove. Yeah, we're going to be down at the Jackson Convention Complex. This is part of the Juneteenth celebration. Teaming up with the city of Jackson, Mailman Christiana, part of the morning show. And we're going to be giving away some big prizes. Man, we got a stack of gift cards we're giving away. I don't know if you call it a real stack, but we got quite a few gift cards we're giving away. Man, we got $997 we're going to give away, almost a grand. And you're going to win that money right on the spot. When I say right on the spot, that's what I'm talking about. You're going to win that money. You're going to take that home with you right there. Ain't no qualifying on the text line. None of that. We're going to get the money away right on the spot. It's part of Juneteenth celebration going on City of Jackson. That's going to be on June 18th, downtown. Mark your calendars. Come on down. Let's hang out with the morning crew, morning show, Mailman and Christiana. We're going to be hosting that joint. And yeah, it's going to be live. Hey, coming up, birthdays on deck. Yeah, get your birthdays in. 601-574-0997. Friday, I know the kids are happy. Friday, I know the teachers and principals of school. Yeah, I know everybody's happy because it's Friday. It is a countdown to almost, the end of the school year. It's almost here. All right, back-to-back jams coming up as we get you going, get you ready for Friday. Yeah, Friday, let's go.
1: You're rocking with Jacktown's number one morning show, Mailman and Christiana.
2: Baby, let's go!
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0: a chance to qualify for the ultimate R&B experience in Miami. Chris Brown and Usher. Yeah, go ahead and qualify so you can be in Miami. Let's go.
1: That's right. Let's go. Let's get on down to see Chris Brown.
0: Yeah.
1: All right, so now, Mel, for the last decade or so, it seems like malls are going down, you know? It's like they're going down.
0: Okay, okay.
1: But, you know, malls are somewhat, at the same time, making a comeback. You want to know why?
0: Okay, tell me
1: why.
0: Teenagers
1: are returning back to the malls, right?
0: Yeah.
1: And the malls are doing them a huge favor by banning them. Yeah, I said what I said. Teenagers have been staging these takeovers and chaos, and a lot of it is filmed for social media.
0: But why?
1: Not to mention the same old, like, you know, mall rat kind of debauchery, which, well, you know, they always have, you know, like the love-hate relationship between the malls and the teens, right?
0: Yeah, yeah.
1: But the malls and the stores inside have been banning shoppers with under 18 without an adult chaperone in some cases.
0: Yeah.
1: You need to be 21 in some cases. It depends.
2: Isn't that something?
0: You got to be 21 to get in the mall.
1: Well, with the chaperone, they're basically saying you need a chaperone because coming in the mall, taking over.
0: Yeah.
1: And so I know we had a little going on for a while over here between the movie theater and the courtyard, right? I mean, the food court at the North Park Mall. I mean, there's been fights over there. They've been filmed. It's been crazy stuff.
0: Yeah.
1: Now, the policies aren't all brand new, of course. It is kind of tricky.
0: Yeah.
1: And the mall owners need, you know, young shoppers, you know, to breathe life into the mall. So how do we help this behavior?
0: Man, let me tell you something. Now, I know this is, I'm going to say this is like old school back in the day. Man, if you went somewhere and you showed out, guess what? The word got home before you did.
1: And your mama showed out on you.
0: Boy.
1: Now, have an adult chaperone, just the FYI, you got to have an adult chaperone. Have an adult chaperone is not always a good thing because guess what? It's supposed to reduce, you know, mischief, mayhem, and stealing. Because
0: these are new parents.
1: The adult chaperone out there fighting with you.
0: These are new parents and new grandparents. You start something, they going to finish.
1: Mama, she said it. Let's go and go over there.
0: But we
1: want you guys to be on your best behavior when you do go to the mall. You know, don't.
0: Because if you're a young person and you want to go to the mall, because a lot of times, you know, especially, you know, these kids mostly go to the ball to hang out, you get some food and kind of hang out, and you know, but it turns into, again, foolery, right?
1: Foolery.
0: Like, yeah.
1: Well, it's okay to be on TikTok, just don't be a troublemaker.
0: Yeah. Check this out now. The class of 1986, William Sullivan High School, they are headed to Gatlinburg, Tennessee. Class of 1986, William Sullivan High School, headed to Gatlinburg, Tennessee. Is this like a reunion or?
1: I believe so.
0: It's just a getaway.
1: Like that sounds like their class reunion.
0: Sounds like
1: hey,
0: it.
1: Instead of us, you know, they asked that on a thing not too long ago for us because we're coming up, which is next year.
0: Yeah.
1: And so they're like, hey.
0: What do y'all want to do?
1: What
0: do you want to do?
1: What do y'all want to do? Do y'all want to go on a trip? Do y'all want to do something? Then they ask if you want to stay there. Do you want to do it around homecoming? You want to do it on off season? You know?
0: Yeah.
1: It's time to plan.
0: Yeah. Gatlinburg ain't ready for this crew. Y'all better get ready.
1: They're ready.
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0: If they don't know, let them know. Today is Friday, and yeah, we're feeling good. Finally, Friday. Let's go.
1: Friday.
0: Sing that song. Let's go.
1: Mostly sunny skies today. High today around 88 degrees.
0: Whoa.
1: It is 7:07, 7 minutes after 7 o'clock. Not sure where you're headed to around the Metro Jackson area, but things are looking good, so you don't have to worry about any traffic stops.
0: Man, they rolling out there,
1: yeah.
0: Huh? And make sure you slow it down in the construction zones, because what?
1: They're giving out tickets left and right, right and left.
0: Business, so slow it down in the school zones. All right, time for the birthdays. We ready? Let's go.

0: out to Cash. I like this name, Cash, like Cash Money. Cash, happy birthday. Our guy is celebrating on today. BoJack is celebrating. Member of Phi Beta Sigma Fraternity Incorporated, my boy over at D's Lounge, celebrating on today. Happy birthday. Also, Celeste Martin. Celeste Martin is celebrating on today. And Keisha Weston Poole. Keisha Weston Poole is celebrating on today. You know, I take a glance over at my text line to make sure we don't get no last minute pop-ins for
1: That's
0: a birthday.
1: Right. 601-574-0997. Are you getting in on the birthday list right about now? Or you can always get in on the late birthday list. The late birthday list comes up at 8:10.
0: 8:10.
1: So it's 7:10 for the list and 8:10 for the late list.
0: You know, we like to do it twice, all right? Happy birthday to everybody celebrating on today. Okay, I got one. Here we go. Damika Danielle Gross. Happy birthday, Gross. Happy birthday. Happy birthday. Let's go.

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0: Finally, Friday. Good morning. In that traffic, let's slow it down and drive safely this morning. I know we're trying to get to the, you know, the JOB, dropping the kids off at school this morning. Slow it down to the school zones. Good morning and welcome to another good day.
1: That's right. I am not trying to squabble up on a Friday. I'm trying to relax. Dang. I've been squabbling all week.
2: All week long.
1: Literally.
2: Trying to get through the day.
1: Trying to get through the weeks. I just want to relax and chill on a Friday.
0: Man, no doubt, no doubt.
1: Well, we are 7 days from Memorial Weekend. I'm ready to get there. When? It's seven a day eight. Off of work.
0: Oh, yes, man.
1: Counting it down.
0: Hey.
1: Memorial Weekend.
0: Real quickly, we're going to be on Sunday, we're going to be over at the track in Terry, Mississippi. Let me shout out to all my horse people. People come out there. Let's have some good fun. This is going to be on Sunday in Terry, Mississippi at Cooper Dash. Down. Y'all come on down. We have fun out there. The weather's going to be nice. It's getting warmer.
1: It's going to be nice. Yeah, no rain or nothing.
0: Nothing.
1: All right, so let's see what today is on the calendar. It is National Pizza Party Day. Ooh. Sounds like a good meal for tonight, honey.
0: Yes.
1: Yes, pizza. What's for dinner? Pizza.
0: Pizza.
1: It's pizza day.
0: Pizza.
1: Pizza party day.
0: Yeah.
1: It is also National Chocolate Chip Day. So, pizza party and chocolate chip cookies.
0: Oh,
1: yeah. Sounds like a... Bring flowers to someone today.
0: Wow. Wow.
1: That's what's on the calendar.
0: They always say, you know, give people their flowers while they're here.
1: Yeah, so yeah, there's someone you want to give flowers to, today is a perfect day to do it.
0: Even if you do the electronic flowers. How about that? That's like,
1: expensive.
0: Yeah. Oh. You can't get to everybody that you want to give flowers to. Would that be insulting?
1: No,
0: send you these flowers.
1: Here you go. I just wanted to send you some flowers.
0: Oh.
1: National Nylon Stocking Day.
0: So you're going to make somebody's day. You're going to make somebody's day with that.
1: By sending, I want to give you your flowers today.
0: Yeah.
1: National Stockings Day. Now, stockings were worn before the 1890s. They were made of woven cloth, such as cotton and stuff back then. Before the 1920s, women's stockings were worn for warmth. And, you know, as hemlines for women's dresses kind of went up and not down.
0: When did it come to fashion?
1: In the 1920s, women began to wear stockings over their exposed legs.
0: Oh.
1: Their 1920s stockings were sheer, made of silk or rayon, followed by the nylon in the 1940s.
0: Yeah.
1: So they have been doing it for years.
0: I remember back in the day going to church.
1: You would not see a woman in there without stockings on.
0: Sure, you wouldn't.
1: Them thick, milky white stockings. And then even when you would they would dress you up for like Easter.
0: Yeah,
1: you gotta have white shoes and white stockings.
0: Yeah, white stockings.
1: Girl, bye. Can I get the new kind, Mom? The sheer.
0: Oh boy.
1: All right. So it is also Malcolm X Day. Today is the day that we definitely honor Malcolm X. Malcolm X, born Malcolm Little, was born in May 19th. 1925 in Omaha, Nebraska.
0: Yeah.
1: Though it's not his official birthday, they definitely honor him on this day.
0: Right.
1: Okay, so also it is National Bike to Work Day. Let's talk about this for a brief second. We've been talking and joking like, ooh, gas prices are so high, I might have to get a bike. Mm-hmm. Guess what I've been seeing on County Line Road?
0: More bikes.
1: I have literally been seeing people either on those scooters or those bikes headed to whatever job with a backpack on.
0: Wow.
1: Especially if they're coming from like the apartment buildings and stuff.
0: Yeah.
1: And let's say if you work at Walmart, let me scoot right on over there.
0: Yeah.
1: They haven't been, I've been seeing more lately on County Line. I don't know if they're doing it for physical activity, but I do see them with a backpack, which to me assumes they're headed to work. You know what I mean?
0: Okay.
1: But hey. NASCAR Day and National Defense Transportation Day. That's what today is on the calendar. With 37 days until your daddy's day.
0: Yeah.
1: Father's Day.
0: Father's Day. Woo-wee. Let's go. All right. All right. Coming up, we got much more on the way. Let's get into this Friday. Friday in the city. Finally, Friday. Let's go.
3: Jacktown, it's time to get up.
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2: Hi, I'm Rita Brent. And I'm asking you to join me at the Mississippi State Capitol, 12 noon on Wednesday, May 20th. For generations, Mississippians marched, organized, and sacrificed for the right to vote. Some gave their lives so our voices could finally be heard. Now we are facing new attacks on our voting rights, from voters being taken off the rolls and barriers at the ballot box to court decisions that continue weakening protections in the Voting Rights Act. And with the Supreme Court betraying Black voters and voting rights for generations to come, we cannot afford to sit on the sidelines. That's why I'm asking you to join us on Wednesday, May 20th at 12 noon at the Mississippi State Capitol for a major voting rights rally. Our voices matter, our votes matter, and this fight matters. And we can win this fight if we band together. Again, join us May 20th at 12 noon at the Mississippi State Capitol. Let's stand together, let's fight together, and let's protect democracy together. I'm Rita Brent, and I'll see you there.
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0: Move, chick.
1: Yeah. It's slow Friday. Your roll, though. We try to be safe on a Friday, and I know people are, you know, when it's Friday, we try to rush. We're trying to get there because we want to get there and get it done.
0: Man, it's supposed to be laid back Friday. Ain't nobody working today.
1: Oh.
0: What?
1: Look how you just said that.
0: I mean, we're at work.
1: We at work, but what?
0: We ain't nobody working.
1: We ain't trying to work.
0: Ain't nobody working. Especially after lunch.
1: Oh.
0: So let me tell you. So we get to work at 8 o'clock, right,
1: okay,
0: y'all?
1: Okay, okay.
0: Big shout out to all y'all in the car, my co-workers now.
1: Yeah.
0: So you know how it is. We get to work.
1: Mm.
0: We got to go walk around. We got to get some coffee. We got to talk to people. We
1: yeah,
0: got to scroll
1: gotta,
0: on our
1: We
0: got to
1: be nosy. We got to
0: do a lot of things, right?
1: Okay, okay, okay.
0: Same thing.
1: Wait, then we, like you said, on the computer, you got to look for deals and you do
0: all
1: your shopping.
0: Kinds of stuff.
1: Okay, okay.
0: You got to, all the stuff you didn't get to do last night.
1: Do it when you get to work.
0: So, okay. Around 9:45, 10 o'clock, you like, all right, let me do some work.
1: Okay.
0: Then
1: okay.
0: Next thing you know, you're going to look up and guess what? It's lunchtime. It's the-
1: Say, okay, okay.
0: By 11:45, 12 o'clock, we're going to go to lunch.
1: Yeah, yeah, yeah.
0: We're going to take a whole full hour and then yeah, some that, extra minutes.
1: The whole time allotted.
0: We
1: go
0: get
1: ahead.
0: Back up in there probably about 1.
1: Now you're full. Now you're lazy. Now you just.
0: Every 1:15. And it. From there, it is scroll, drooling, zooming, and all kinds of things. So ain't nobody working today.
1: Yeah, yeah. Shout out to my girl, Retta Masora. She said, I'm working.
0: By 4:30.
1: I'm working.
0: By 4:30.
1: Yeah.
0: By 4:30.
1: Yeah.
0: We'll go ahead and be like, all right, now, we going to get up on out of here early.
1: Supposed to be leaving at 5.
0: Right. Leave it early. But to the ones that work, like work, you know, let's say like my girl, Miss Iris Christine, the mail lady. You know,
1: okay,
0: you
1: okay. Yeah, she got to make sure the mail get out.
0: They got to stick, but they going to do it laid back. They drive the van slow today.
1: Oh.
0: Hey.
1: No, that's going to make your time longer if you drive.
0: Sir, it's same time. We can't get off no earlier anyway.
1: I know, but you're going to be late putting this mail out, though. All the mail got to go out.
0: It'll be here Monday.
1: Oh, no. Real quickly, the keyword. See how you roll a keyword to qualify for Usher and Chris Brown in Miami is crazy. C-R-A-Z-Y. Don't make this a crazy day, y'all. Let's keep it cool. This is going to qualify you. Text the word crazy, C-R-A-Z-Y, to 601-574-0997. It's Friday. We want to make it crazy, but we want to be crazy cool crazy. You know
0: cool,
1: what I'm saying?
0: Crazy. Crazy sex school. Now, Bojack. Is that Bojack?
1: Yeah, Bojack's got Bojack.
0: So, Bojack, you're at work on your birthday?
1: Yeah, man. That's what we do.
0: Big shout out to you. Happy birthday to you. And also, happy birthday goes out to my little man, Maddox. That's right. Maddox is 6 years old today. Big six. Big shout out to you, Maddox. And that's coming from your mommy and your sister and everybody that loves you at church. Big shout out to Maddox. He's 6 years old today. Now, let me tell you, Maddox is the church's baby.
1: Okay.
0: Meaning that Maddox has been at the church and we've seen him grow and, you know, coming to like, you know, a little young man here.
1: Yeah.
0: And he is the cutest little guy.
1: All right.
0: You know, but big shout out to Maddox. He's 6 years old.
1: All right, boy, 6 years old, I'm telling you, that's a good age.
0: Absolutely.
1: You ain't got no bills, you ain't got no worries, you ain't got no girlfriend, you got a man.
0: Uh-huh, he probably likes somebody.
1: Oh, is this?
0: He got that kind of vibe. He likes somebody in the first grade
1: he got that,
0: kindergarten.
1: He got that kind of vibe, okay.
0: I'm
1: right.
0: telling him, he's looking at somebody. He's a cute little handsome boy, and all the little
1: girls
0: probably
1: at
0: him.
1: Like him.
0: Yeah.
1: Yeah, they looking at him.
0: Well, really. I will say that if you do have a late birthday, you know, go ahead and get the late birthday on. And we're going to give that at 810. Go ahead and text us and let us know at 601-574-0997.
1: There you
0: but
1: go.
0: Coming up, we got the 10 question quiz.
1: Hey, 10 question quiz coming up, man. We're going to give away some tickets. I'm going to see if I can get some tickets to the, I checked with my man to the Platinum Boy Mitch, the Laughter and Blues that's coming up, Laughter and Blues in Utica, Mississippi. That'd be some tickets to give
0: well,
1: away.
0: Well, I have something that I am going to give away. Next week, Ollie's has invited us over to the grand opening of the Ollie's in Vicksburg.
1: Okay.
0: And guess what they did, y'all?
1: What did they do?
0: They sent some gift cards for us to give away ahead of time.
1: Oh, look at that.
0: So
1: look at that.
0: $25.
1: Can we use them here in Jackson or you got to be?
0: I believe it's a gift card. You can use them pretty much at any Ollie's.
1: I like that. I like that. Yeah. All right.
0: So if you are listening, you got to listen out. Coming up, we're going to give you a chance to win. And we're going to do that at 8:10 in grown folks chat because you know who's going to, you know what we got to do.
1: Yeah, we got grown folks.
0: Adulthood is the worst hood to be in.
1: Ooh. All right, coming up.
0: We need some supplies.
1: Finally Friday. Let's go.
2: Drop it. It's the morning show. Mailman and Christiana, wake up.
3: All the way up.
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0: I'm liking this song right here. it's one of them weekend songs. Yeah, put your cups in the air. It's time to ball for the weekend. Mike Clark Jr. Man, if you go to like a trail ride or an old school party,
1: they're playing it.
0: Yeah, they playing that all
1: that
0: over.
1: That sounds like that type groove.
0: Yeah, put your cups in the air. Get them up high.
1: All right. Well, definitely don't do that as you're moving across
0: the city this
1: morning.
0: No drinking and
1: looks
0: driving.
1: Like things are looking good around the Metro Jackson area. There's one situation happening on I-20 though. That's near exit 36 headed eastbound. There's an incident or a crash happening in that area near Spring Ridge Road. But for the most part, it's going to be a beautiful day on a Friday. High today around the upper 80s. It's going to feel like we touching the 90s today, y'all.
0: It's going to be
1: plenty
0: hot, huh?
1: Of beautiful sunshine.
0: All right. There
1: we need that.
0: Yeah, need that. Y'all know what time it is, right?
1: What time is it?
0: It's time to play the 10 question quiz. Ooh. You ready?
1: I'm ready.
0: All right.
2: Let me hear you say 10 questions.
3: 10 question quiz. Let's go.
1: All right, so it is

0: playoffs.
1: How many points is a free throw worth?
0: One.
1: What do you call a rebound grabbed on the offensive side?
0: I don't know.
1: What basketball move involves jumping and putting the ball directly in the hoop?
0: A dunk.
1: What famous player was nicknamed Air Jordan?
0: Michael Jordan.
1: What team did Steph Curry become famous playing for?
0: I don't know.
1: The only team he's ever been with?
0: Cavaliers? I don't know.
1: Cavaliers? No. Golden State Warriors.
2: Yeah, as a matter of fact, you know, our very own Monte Ellis got drafted by that team. Uh-huh. Golden State Warriors.
1: Yeah, Golden State Warriors. Let me run it back, though. You did not win. Dominique. Dominique started off sweet.
2: Oh, man.
1: It was 5 feet traveling NBA. A slam dunk. Yeah. Michael Jordan.
2: she got confidence, but she built herself up. Boy. Yeah.
1: Let me run it back, Dominique. Which league is considered the top professional, of course, is the NBA. Five players on a court for one team. The standard height is 10 feet for a basketball.
2: Yeah, 10 feet tall.
1: The violation that occurred when you are stepping while you're dribbling is called a travel.
2: She got that.
1: Now, the name of the championship series, I know we're thinking about, you know, she called it, the playoffs?
2: She said
1: the
2: playoffs.
1: You go through the playoffs to get to the NBA finals.
2: She was kind of right.
1: Nuh-uh.
2: Championship series.
1: You gotta go through the playoffs just to get to the final game.
2: I know. But okay.
1: In football, you gotta go through playoffs to get to the what? Championship.
2: But go ahead.
1: How many points is a free throw worth?
2: Okay, she got that one. You got one.
1: How do you call what do you call a rebound grabbed on an offensive side?
2: And she got that wrong.
1: Offensive rebound. Now, what basketball moves involves jumping and putting the ball directly in the hoop at the same time?
2: Slam dunk.
1: And who was famous that the nickname is Air Jordan?
2: Yeah, Air Jordan, yeah.
1: Because of those dunks. Yeah. Michael Jordan. And then finally Steph Curry was the team. Yeah. Golden State Warriors for him. If you didn't get a chance to play the 10 question quiz, it comes to you every morning around 7:50 a.m. and you can play the quiz. Now, these questions are going to still stay the same for Monday because...
2: You just gave all the answers, though.
1: Yep, but we didn't have a winner.
2: I know.
1: Somebody going to get it wrong Monday.
2: Still going to get it wrong.
1: Listen to all the answers on Friday.
2: And still get it wrong. We want to say thanks to Dominique for playing. We love it when you play, and guess what? We're gonna add some stuff to it, man. We're going to add some stuff
1: to it.
2: So. Yeah.
1: All right.
2: I told you for next week it's time to give away some tickets for the
1: Platinum Boy Mitchie.
2: Yeah, I'm gonna get him on the phone in just a few minutes.
1: Well, coming up at the top of the hour, it is Grown Folks Chat, and inside of Grown Folks Chat, we definitely gonna save some money with Grown Folks because I'm giving you a chance to win some money.
2: All that's on the way. Coming up, we got much more on the way. 8 o'clock hour on the way, and it is Friday. Finally, Friday. Let's go.
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0: That's what we're about on a Friday. We're about, you know, elevate. Let's motivate. Hey, let's keep it moving, y'all.
1: All of the above.
0: Positive vibes only. That's what we do around here. It is Friday, finally Friday. It is mid-May already. It's smack dab mid-May. It is May 15th. Let's go.
1: And if you're moving and grooving around the city, it's going to be so nice today. It's going to feel like it's touching 90 degrees, y'all.
0: Man, how nice. How
1: Lil Willie has joined us in the building this morning.
0: Lil Willie, good morning.
2: Great morning. Great morning. How's everybody this morning?
0: Everybody doing good. I think you're doing good, too, because you came in, you had a smile on your face. You didn't interrupt while we were talking, and that's not normal for you.
2: Well, you was on the phone, so why would I say something while you're on the phone?
0: No,
2: I
0: you just admitted.
2: The conversation.
0: No, you admitted earlier that.
1: What?
2: You was on the phone, man. I'm just looking at, I was happy about what I seen yesterday.
0: Okay, what did you see?
2: My football team schedule came out along with the rest of the NFL.
0: Okay.
2: And the preseason got me kind of upset. But the regular season, I should be in good shape.
0: Why the preseason got you?
2: It's one particular team that we're playing on there that I wouldn't intend on playing this year.
0: Okay. But it's only preseason, so.
2: I wouldn't intend on playing them this year.
0: Okay. So what team is that?
2: The Dallas Cowboys.
0: You know, they're on your season, on your schedule for preseason. That's.
2: Yeah, I mean, that's good. That's good. That's a good look for them.
1: Before we get to
0: good look for
1: football talk.
2: For the Saints.
0: Okay.
1: Lord. Late birthday shout outs. It's late birthday shout outs.
0: Yeah, late birthdays. Happy birthday to Derica. Or is that Derica? I should have asked. Derica Danielle Gross. Happy birthday. I missed the name up the first time. I'm trying to get it right this time. Also, happy birthday to Renee James. It's coming from your mom. Happy birthday. And Jory Whalen, happy birthday. Aaliyah Mack, happy birthday, coming from your dad. Late birthdays. You had one too, right?
1: Yeah. Okay. It was Maddox.
0: I
1: think it was Maddox.
0: Yeah, it was Maddox.
1: All right, so it's time for Grown Folks Chat. And in Grown Folks Chat today, we're going to talk a little bit about everyday cost of living conversation type stuff. Meaning that, have you changed your habits? Have you changed anything so far? You know, to help you fit within what's happening with inflation.
0: Yeah. Okay.
1: We know our salaries are not keeping up with inflation right now. So there are some things that we might have to do in order to keep ourselves. But, you know, we also live in a society where it's treat myself. Let me treat myself.
0: Yeah. Splurge a little bit.
1: You know, it's hurting the culture financially. Oh. And so how are we going to combat the situation? And what are you doing expense-wise to help you cope within what's happening?
0: Yeah. Because of the gas prices, I'm sure that a lot of people may have cut down on some travel. And that could mean like just, you know, doing some riding or just sightseeing. Because a lot of people on weekends is, you know, what they do to get out and go ride. People might, you know, ride to Vicksburg. I asked one of my partners, I said, hey, you going to Vicksburg this weekend? No, I don't think I'm going.
1: Yeah.
0: Yeah.
1: I understand. And see all that just riding around, trying to shoot over the 220, back out to I-20, back over to 55. Yeah. Ain't happening.
0: South Jackson, West Jackson, North Jackson.
1: I'm just going out to Martins just to be going out to Martins to get some fish today. I'll wait on my food. Let me go back to the house. No, I'm going to sit right there and wait on my food at Martins.
0: You mean you've done that before?
1: Absolutely.
0: I figured that. Yep.
1: Because, you know, it takes a minute. But you know, Martins stopped taking.
0: You want it fresh out of grease, man.
1: But you know, Martins, did you know Martins stopped taking orders at 7 o'clock?
0: I don't blame him.
1: That's when we start.
0: I know.
1: That's when we need the fish.
0: They learn from that.
1: Because between 7 and 8, they got to still fulfill orders, and they not getting out there tonight.
2: Yeah. God knows you ain't went to Martin and ordered no fish.
0: Yeah, that's
2: and
0: her.
2: And drove back home.
1: No, and what I did was I ordered.
2: No way in the
1: it
2: world.
1: Wasn't really back home. I ordered some fish, and I then ran some errands nearby.
0: That sounds like
1: type
0: you.
1: Stuff.
0: Yeah, that sounds
2: like just
1: and then
2: like
1: came
2: you.
1: Back, and then my order still number 92, and I'm number 97. And I'm number 99.7.
0: Yeah, you're right on that.
1: Big shout out to the lady that holds it down at Martins.
0: Yeah.
1: She keeps a straight face every day, but she knows how to count that money in her brain before you even $17.99. Ma'am, you'll get back on a penny. But yeah, what are we doing to combat the cost? That's the question I was asking. 601-574-0997 is the number to call. What are you doing? Are you changing any of their habits subscription, travel plans, or anything to help you keep up with your finances within this inflation in a season that we're in.
0: Check this out from the text line. I just got a message saying that, hey, I'm cut down on them trips going across the bridge to get them daiquiris. See, you gotta have them daiquiris, man.
1: Sometimes you gotta get out and let me treat myself season. Because guess what? That daiquiri just cost you $25. Yeah. The daiquiri itself ain't but 10. But it took you a whole full gallon of gas to get over there, you know? So I'm just saying. But I want to help you all a little bit by giving you a chance to win a $25 Ollie's gift card.
0: Okay.
1: You know, so go ahead and text the word Ollie's with apostrophe S to our text line at 601-574-0997. We're going to randomly select somebody this morning to bless you with a $25 Ollie's gift card. I do like Ollie's, by the way. I am a Ollie's person.
0: Yeah, you are.
1: I would go by there. You remember they used to have Hudson's Treasure?
0: Yeah, I remember that.
1: Back in the day when early 2000s, I used to go to Hudson's, but now it's the Ollie's. It's the treasure hunt that you can find. Oh. Have you ever been, Lil Willie?
2: Yeah, Ollie's over on Countline Road.
1: They also have one out in Brandon. They have a new one that's opening in Vicksburg.
0: You going down to Vicksburg, right?
1: On next week.
0: Lil Willie going to be right with you.
1: I go in there just to get my Ziploc bags. I get my
0: zip ties and
1: Ziploc bags.
0: Okay.
1: And I also get my detergent from there sometimes. Okay. Right. You know, so it's a great place to go. I saw Pooh Man in there the other day. He was able to get the chemicals for his
0: cleaning
1: in there. So it's a great place. I've bought fog juice in there before.
0: Oh, they do have low lying or they just got regular fog? Yeah, low lying fog.
1: It said fog juice.
0: Okay,
1: It said get froggy with it. And I bought the juice and I use it during Halloween, you know?
0: Okay, gotcha.
1: But I will say it's a great place to go. So we're going to get somebody a $25 gift card to help you with your expenses.
0: All right.
2: Now, I was just informed yesterday that the Farmers Market in Pearl on Highway 80 now has the big Florida watermelons.
0: Oh, yeah.
2: Watermelons. So, and then they say they're real good. So it's that time of the year almost.
0: Watermelons.
2: But they're out already,
1: watermelons. We got one place we go.
0: Yeah, the watermelon.
1: And it ain't in Pearl.
0: Yeah.
1: All it's on Highway 49 to the watermelon hood.
0: Real quickly, before we get before we go to break, let me shout out to all the graduates. There's a proud mom on the line right now on the text line. Katrina Banyard, her daughter, Kennedy Banyard, graduating from Clinton High School. Arrows, let's go.
1: Big shout out to her and all of the graduates. It's tonight, right?
0: Is it tonight? Will he be know about these graduations? Is it tonight,
2: Katrina? I don't know when Clinton's graduating, but let me send a shout out to my girl, Fifi. Mm-hmm. I was graduated from Hines and Utica this morning at 10.
0: Okay.
2: But shout out to all the graduates from Hines Community College.
0: Way to go.
2: And matter of fact, she's on her way to Jackson State University after she graduates from Hines. She's going to enroll in Jackson State this fall.
0: All right.
1: Gotcha. Okay, well, since y'all shouting people out, guess what? Shout out to my baby, Emma. She's getting an award today.
0: Oh!
1: I'm leaving work early just a little bit. She is getting an award at the award ceremony.
0: All right.
1: She was already on one of the National Honor Societies. She got inducted not too long ago.
0: And you know what?
1: And so now today she's getting an award. This is we have been working hard
0: now,
1: for these awards.
0: The struggle is real, but Emma came through shining like a star.
1: And it's our ninth grade year, so she's coming out on top of the ninth grade year.
2: It's amazing how you mentioned Emma's name, because I was listening to the news this morning, and they said in 2026, one of the top names is Emma this year.
1: Emma and Emily has been the top name. Has been the top name for years.
0: You knew what you were doing when you named that Emma.
1: No, it wasn't because of that. It was because she was named after a grandmother. It was a grandmother name.
0: Okay.
1: But I will say, because y'all don't understand how we're working for this award.
0: I understand, because I hear the conversations when you're trying to
1: You need to go ahead and don't forget to turn in at time. Did you get your study sheet? Don't forget we need to study. Just last night I told her, an idle mind is a devil's workshop. We're leaving you here at the house for the second. But if I would take this time and not dive into social media, not be on FaceTime with my friends or even watching TV, this time to do what? Study for that science test. You know that Ms. Stovall, who's going over the road to Scott, Ms. Stovall is one of the hardest teachers we have. So we got to put it all in.
0: And
1: science.
0: This is a message to all parents and guardians. You got to work with your kids, and you got to stay on them, and you got to make sure that you are giving them the right tools. And sometimes the right great tools is a good talking tool sometimes.
2: And it's a must that we stay on it because we want do not want to lose them to society.
0: Yeah, there we go. And all they come down there to see you, which is the same thing. All right, yeah. Coming up, we got much more on the way, more than show in full Friday mode. Let's go.
3: All right, here we go.
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1: We'll buy a zipper, hit the club, pay for about 10, get in, we crunk, lit, any. Yeah.
2: No, we walk around the world, stepping, not giving a damn by where our feet land at. Yeah. Get y'all mushed, smushed. Yeah, 21, the biggest. Put it in the chicken wing.

0: Take it from a vet, that's a rook mistake, ayy.
1: Finally, Friday in the city. We're feeling good. And yes, it's all about winning. Let's say congratulations to our latest winner. Got the Ollie's. You said it is $25 gift card?
2: Yes, a $25 gift card to Ollie's.
1: Yeah, Ollie's. Yeah.
2: I love me some Ollie's.
1: Congratulations goes out to Liz. We got to get Liz's full name. Now, all winners of gift cards, you got to come by the station to pick them up. You got to come by the station and pick them up, the gift cards. $25 gift cards from Ollie's. And we were talking about ways to save money. This is a way to save money. Let's just say if you need to buy detergent or you need soap or you need some, you know, some household cleaning items. Ollie's got all that stuff, huh?
2: Yeah, have it all. Have it all.
1: Yeah.
2: You know, and I love Ollie's. Yeah. Now, check this out, guys. What you got? Oh, he said turn his headphones up.
1: What you mean?
2: I can turn them up. I know how.
1: Okay.
2: It's number four.
1: Number four.
2: Okay, some relationships start with Netflix and chill. Netflix and chill, right?
1: Is it going
2: now,
1: up, little woman?
2: Relationships can end with divorce attorneys debating on who can continue to Netflix and chill on their own.
1: Wow.
2: There's an article in Newsweek about a 33-year-old woman who got divorced a little while ago and had an interesting response when the judge asked her when she wanted in her final settlement. Man. She says, "All I want is the car, the dog, and the Netflix password." That was it.
1: Oh boy.
2: She's like, I want to keep my last name. I want my car,
1: yeah,
2: the dog, and the Netflix password. She says now she would like to retain access to the Netflix password indefinitely. Yeah. And that's worth something since Netflix is constantly hiking up the prices. So he needs to pay the bill and I get the Netflix and chill.
1: So the question is your freedom worth everything? Is your freedom worth I don't want nothing. I just want to leave.
2: When people are divorcing people, they will debate about the smallest little stuff that'll keep them from signing those papers.
1: Yeah, Lil Willie, if you were going to get out of town, what'd you want to take with you?
3: You can have everything but my last name.
2: Oh God, man, Anime Bullock.
3: Yeah. That's my daddy name. Bullock. Got blood on that.
2: That's my daddy name. Can't have my daddy name.
1: I can see Lil Willie. I can see you being the person. You gonna want some stuff that ain't even yours. Because I've been around you.
3: Nope.
1: I've been.
2: He want all the stuff that he bought you. I want that TV off the wall.
1: That's what he's saying.
2: I'm taking the TV off the wall.
3: Giving him three wigs over there. You won't look good.
2: You know, Floyd Mayweather, the alleged rumor is on Floyd Mayweather that he keeps a closet of like Birkin bags, expensive bags.
1: Yeah.
2: Now, the girls don't get to take it with them when he break up with them. Wow. Yeah, return that bag, and then the next girl get a chance to carry those bags.
1: Oh, wow.
2: That keeps you from having to buy the bags over and over again.
1: Oh.
2: You know, every time you get a new girlfriend, you got to buy a new Birkin bag.
1: Oh.
2: So he has like a closet full of Birks, and they get a chance to rent them.
3: You could just call me Orange Juice Jones.
1: What?
2: OJ Simpson?
3: Orange Juice Jones, the song.
1: That song.
2: I saw you.
1: Y'all
3: give me
1: think,
3: back everything I bought you.
1: Look, y'all think he's joking. He's for
2: he's
1: real.
2: Dead serious.
1: He's dead serious.
2: Let me tell you something. This is not only in a relationship, it's in a friendship, a kinship, any ship that he in.
3: Orange Juice Jones.
2: An association.
3: With the Alley Cat.
1: Look, I've seen him in action. I've known some
2: he's
1: of the
2: done
1: women.
2: It to me.
1: I've known some of the women he's broken up with. So,
2: and I'm just his friend. You remember what I did for you?
1: Yep.
2: Don't you do me like that. You remember what you're gonna need me.
1: Look, so I have a rule.
2: What?
1: I don't want Lil Willie to give me nothing.
2: Do nothing for me.
1: I don't want Lil Willie to loan me no money because I know what the reaction is. No.
2: He gonna call you 999 times.
1: I don't care if I ain't got a red cent.
2: Stop him when he lying.
3: Don't act like that. Please stop.
2: Stop him when he. So you said, what happens is you're ashamed. You say, we're the mirror. We are mirroring your face.
1: You're looking at yourself.
2: Tell the truth.
3: I'm not like that.
1: You don't like what you look like.
2: Now, man, tell the truth and you what? Shame the devil.
1: Hey, trying to tell you. All right.
3: No, it just costs you later in life.
2: Again.
3: Then.
1: See what I'm saying? All right,
2: you're going to dangle it over your head like a little piece of steak.
1: We got much more on the way. Keep it locked. 99 Jams. Good morning.
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3: Hi. This is Congressman Benny Thompson. 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

0: Band. The song is called No One Told Us. Yeah, they told you. You just wasn't listening. We were telling you about all these great prizes we're giving away. Mm-hmm. And next week, I just got off the phone with my man with the Laughter and Blues. We got those tickets to give away. That's going to be starting next week, part of the 10 Question Quiz. I'm going to hook up with him today because his event is coming up
1: very soon.
0: May 24th. That is on that... That's on that Sunday, May 24th. That is the day before Memorial Day. Am I right?
1: I guess so.
0: Am I right? Mm. Am I right?
1: Well, if you're one of those ones that like to reach for a cup of coffee every morning to wake yourself up, you actually

0: Actually, could be making things worse, they say.
1: Oh, Lord.
0: Y'all go back and forth about the coffee.
1: I'm telling you.
0: A registered dietitian is saying people often use coffee like a Band-Aid instead of addressing the underlying lifestyle factors that make them feel more tired. After dietitian, they said it's like a roller coaster. What goes up?
1: Come down.
0: In other words, caffeine will give you the energy boost, but it eventually wears off. And when it does, you can expect to feel worse or more tired at that time. So what are you supposed to do? Cut out caffeine completely? Not necessarily. But you should ask yourself why you need so much. Is it because you're not sleeping enough or eating properly? If so, caffeine can make things worse for you. But a daily cup of coffee habit has also been linked to several health benefits that improve your mood, your gut health, and lower your risk of things like colon cancer, heart disease, and stroke. So, to make the most out of your coffee habit, stick to the less than 5 cups a day, limit the cream and sugar, and stop drinking caffeine 8 hours before bed. I personally drink mine with no sugar at all.
1: Yeah.
0: And I only drink this, like, what is it, about 6 ounces a day, maybe?
1: Our man over there has a rule. He don't drink coffee in the summertime. Only winter.
0: Why, it makes you sweat?
2: No, I've been like that for years. But I will have a Coke or a Dr. Pepper in the morning time to replace the
1: caffeine and the coffee.
2: Caffeine and the coffee.
1: Yeah. Sounds like a good trade-off.
0: Yeah.
1: All right. Once again, congratulations to Liz. Picked up that $25 gift card from Ollie's. And next week, we're going to be giving away more $25 gift cards. And speaking of gift cards, let me send a big shout out to our folks at Furniture and Beauty Express in Canton, Mississippi, the one-stop shop. If you need clothing, if you need jewelry, if you need perfume, fragrances, they got that. If you need a car, they got some cash cards. And furniture, baby, hair accessories for women. Sponsor of our gift cards for the Juneteenth celebration that's going on June 18th. Yeah, June 18th. Yeah. Furniture and Beauty Express kicking in the gift cards. We appreciate it.
0: It's going to be a fun time.
1: Man, City of Jackson, 99 Jams Morning Show. We got Cupid coming.
0: Yeah. We're doing all of the line dance songs that Cupid does. We're going to do a citywide line dance. It's going to be so much fun.
1: Yeah.
0: The City of Jackson allowed us to tag on with the Juneteenth extravaganza.
1: Yeah.
0: And we are trying to bring in the best entertainment that we can what we're trying to do.
1: We'll make it big. Make it big, big. And we're going to be giving away $997. All you got to do is come down, register, grab a ticket, and boom, we're going to have a drawing. And that's what.
0: Just
1: that's how,
0: like that.
2: There's
0: just
2: some
0: like
2: other prizes that you're giving away also. Did you forget about those?
1: What other prizes? I mentioned
2: tickets to the Jackson State University football game.
0: That's right. We got the tickets to the game.
2: Just don't give us any credit.
0: When you give them to us, we got tickets to see Chris Brown and Usher.
1: Say it again.
0: We got when you give them to us.
2: Yeah.
0: We got tickets to the game.
2: Let Amber know.
0: Chris Brown and Usher.
1: Yeah, we got
0: that. We also have tickets to, we have gift cards like money.
1: Yeah.
0: We have gift cards to Sal and Mookie's and Bravo and things like that. We have some things on deck for you guys.
1: Man, we got a lot of things to give away. We're going to try to do a giveaway every 30 minutes. Every 30 minutes, we have something to give away. Y'all like that?
0: I like it.
1: I like that. All right. Coming up, we got much more on the way. Keep it locked. 99 Jams. Good morning.
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0: Yeah, we got what you need on a Friday. We got the big prizes to give away. We got the back-to-back jams. We got Lil Willie in the building, just what you need. It is a Friday. We got graduations going on around the city. We got award ceremonies going on. Emma is
1: getting an award today.
0: Man, yeah.
1: I'm
0: excited. I know it. Man, congratulations to all of the kids and, moms and dads who are, getting ready for graduations and these kids who are receiving.
2: Only if they see what I see.
0: Awards. Man, what a great time. What a great year. Graduation is a special time of the year. I remember my high school graduation like it was yesterday. I remember my college graduation like it was last night. So
2: no.
1: You got a good mind because I don't remember mine. Like,
0: yeah, no. I remember.
1: I only remember the trauma from high school.
0: Yeah.
2: That was a long time ago.
0: Yeah, it was a long time ago.
1: You're right about that.
0: It was a long time ago. But I do remember. I do remember. I can see me walking across the stage in my gown and my blue suit. Man, I'm pimped tight on that day.
1: And then
0: at the Russ College graduation, my mom came, my brother, my sisters, my couple of nieces and nephews, even my high school teacher who made me go to Russ College. She was at my graduation.
1: And guess what I had on?
0: What you had?
1: Them damn white stockings and white shoes.
3: No, you didn't.
1: Yes, I did.
3: No.
1: In high school.
3: No.
1: Now, looking back, I had on those white shoes and those white stockings.
0: See, you do remember.
1: Oh my goodness.
0: Now I remember.
2: Only the public can see what I see.
0: She's making up a face. Yeah.
1: That's all what right. happens when you don't can't afford to call Kim every week.
0: Yeah, there we
1: can't
0: go.
1: Can't afford to call Kim Bella Glam.
0: Let me give you the keywords going to qualify you for the R&B Ultimate Experience. 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What a great time to get out to Miami. That's in November, right?
1: That's right.
0: It's in November. Great time to get away to Miami just in time for the holiday season. A great getaway. 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
1: It'll be like the Joker. One side made up, the other side ugly. One side clean, one side ugly.
0: Yeah, let's go.
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4: 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I said, you ain't go to the hospital? 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Exactly what happened. 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
4: Last year, I had back pain radiating down my right leg. 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I'm John Morgan of Morgan & Morgan.

0: In my professional career, I've represented thousands of people who've had herniated discs and issues with their neck and back, but never fully appreciated what they were going through until it was my turn. 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All I can tell you is it hurt like hell, but worse. My daily walk was gone, and that bothered me a great deal. Then I thought of all of you and how much more devastating this type of injury could be for you. My life stopped. I now feel your pain. Just know at Morgan & Morgan, we got your back. I understand. Morgan means more.
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1: 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You got Wham, you got Billy in this. You know what I'm saying?
2: 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While they watching us win, another anthem on the
1: biggest you can get. You dig
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0: right, here we go.
1: I'm tapped in with Mailman and Christiana. That morning show, baby.
2: I hit it.
3: 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Mr. Emma Cash, anytime you see me, you know. RNC Records, play a duck to catch a duck, you know. Tricking, you know. Supercar driving, gush screen flying, designer wearing, golden child, you know.

0: Yeah, it's what we do on a Friday. We try to boss up on the music. Good morning. It is the morning show in full effect on Friday. Finally, Friday. Good morning. Lil Willie is in the building with us. Lil Willie, what's on deck for today? We got a little something going on today. What you got going on?
1: Oh, not too much. Not too much. Just want to remind everybody about tomorrow at 11 a.m. to 2 p.m. at Veterans Memorial Stadium. You can go out and buy your season tickets along with your parking passes. It's Food Truck Saturdays tomorrow at this stadium. Go out and see Ms. Vaughn and Wanye and get your season tickets. It's going to be an exciting football season this year.
0: Five home games, huh?
1: For the Jackson State Tigers. And, of course, when we win the East, you know, of course, we always...
0: Swag championship?
1: Yeah, we're always going to host that when we win. When we win.
0: Okay.
1: The East. You always got to think positive.
0: It's not if, it's when. 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
0: Imagine this weekend, graduation's going on. Kids are going on senior trips, having good times. So we want everybody to be safe, man. Let's keep them safe. Keep them kids safe now, right?
2: Yes, sir.
0: All right. Just ahead. Much more on the way. 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

0: all weekend long. That's what, yeah, that's the move right there. Slow motion with it. Slow motion with it. Slow it down, especially if you're moving out there. We got a lot of events happening. We got a lot of stuff going on. We mentioned earlier about some of the high school graduations. Some of the kids are going to be going on senior trips. We got kindergarten graduations. We got a lot of stuff going on throughout the city. And we want people, we want to be safe, man. We want to be safe, right?
1: Yeah, got to definitely be safe. Kids are graduating high school, college.
0: Yeah.
1: Oh, go out on college graduation trips.
0: Yeah. I want everybody to be safe, man, as we move and grow through the city. Don't forget now, all weekend long, we got a lot going on. We're gearing up for a big event coming up on June 18th. We just want to remind you of that one. It's going to be the City of Jackson 99 Jams Morning Show. Woo! Juneteenth celebration. Cupid is going to be there. We got Action I-55, Mr. Little DJ with the Monkey Slang. We got our guy Prep Cashmere, Mr. Bootwalk. We're going to be giving away gift cards. Speaking of gift cards, compliments of Furniture and Beauty Express, Canton, Mississippi. Stop by and get some great deals. Also, we got gift cards Salad Mookies. We got those on deck. Plus, the Willie, the big one. We got the $997 that we're going to give away on spot. This is going to be given away on spot. All you got to do is come by, register, and we're going to pull a name, and somebody's going to win that $997. And you're talking about a way to get back on track. You know, that could be some gas money for a minute, right?
1: Yeah, and don't forget about the football tickets that they're going to be giving away also on that day.
0: Oh, yeah, we got football tickets giveaway for the first home game of the season. We
1: don't want to miss it. 6 p.m. kickoff.
0: Yeah, we got a few pairs that we're going to give away. Now, we're talking about this event.

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1: And fun trip.
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1: Who you with?
0: On the couch with my favorite sinner. 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
12: Let's go, baby. This Friday, it's on if you say it's on in the Jamboree Zone. It's your girl Shelby doing it like a Shelby Dunn. 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Are y'all ready? It's the Jamboree 2026 edition, all taking place at Hughes Field. So come on and see, because Hughes Field is the place to be. It's a

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5: Dougie, you told me he been on some positive. Yeah. Lately, I just want to show up and body some. 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Always been a little mathematician. 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

0: Voila, it's magic up in here as we get it in on this day, the 15th day of May. Late birthdays and anniversary shouts are going out to everybody. What's happening? TGIF, thank God we made it. It's Friday. Put them hands in the air and give praises everywhere. We made it through another week, and it's time for the weekend. We got it lined up for you. Hey, special congratulations goes out to Peter Lamb, in case y'all was wondering. He was the Mother's Day winner, entered his mom's name in, and won $1,000. I got all the latest info as how I can get you qualified to get out of town in December, like to the MIA for the Chris Breezy and Usher concert. Plus the Black Rodeo's around the corner. We're gearing up for the big citywide dance. Line dance is coming away on this coming Thursday. Platinum Boy Mitch is gearing up for the 6th Annual Laughter and Blues Festival as well. And plus, we're giving away boots so you can put them on the ground. Let's get ready to get down on this Friday. We're 99 Jams, JMI.
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1: Hi, this is Congressman Benny Thompson. 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
3: 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Morgan means more.
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0: 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Tailgating is permitted this year. 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
10: Hi, this is Congressman Benny Thompson. 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Let's stand together. Let's fight together. I'm Congressman Benny Thompson, and I'll see you there.
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6: 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And with the second mic doing what she like, Precious Pearl. And on crowd control, it's DJ Mo. 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

My hitter, you know who that is. The one and only DJ Finesse coming in a little bit later on. The Bring It On and On Strong with this Friday, jumping off the weekend day party. But next hour, I've got a keyword for you on this day, the 15th day of May. This keyword can get you down to the MIA, Miami. 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The ultimate R&B experience you don't want to miss out on. Usher, Chris Breezy, live at the Hard Rock Stadium. December 3rd. Now that you've heard, listen out for the keyword coming your way next hour in a matter of minutes.

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1: Mark, some idiot boy there. You should go ahead and pop some corn and grab a stool. The boy's about to break some news. All the numbers are final, no t-shirts, no vinyl. Y'all about to make me Richie like Lionel, for real. And that's the truth. 16 hours ahead in Melbourne, I don't even know what's going on back home.

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0: How about a room down in Miami? You know, after you check out Chris Breezy and Usher live and in concert at the Hard Rock Stadium on December 3rd. So you've been waiting on the keyword? Here we go. I'm not going to prolong the time. The keyword this hour is radio. R-A-D-I-O. 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We're talking tickets to the show, luxury hotel stay, and travel for two. What you want to do? The word is radio. 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Let's get it in while you enjoy your lunch on this beautiful Friday. How about NLE Chopper and Lil Wayne in this thing? 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

0: Brady D, Danny Douglas, Big Yayo, and Squirt Kelly. 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

0: 99 Jams, baby. It's all about the loyalty for real, though. Kendrick Lamar in the mix on your Friday. We're still working on the word radio. This word to get you out to Miami, but you got to text it first to 601-574-0997 for your chance to hang out with your bestie, your boo. Rooms for two. How about tickets for the show? Travel accommodations? All you got to do is get that outfit. 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Let's get it, y'all. How about J. Cole's in the mix to start it off? On down the line, Chris Breezy, Bryson Tiller, and Bruno Mars. 99 Jams, JMI.
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2: Hi, I'm Rita Brent, and I'm asking you to join me at the Mississippi State Capitol, 12 noon on Wednesday, May 20th. For generations, Mississippians marched, organized, and sacrificed for the right to vote. Some gave their lives so our voices could finally be heard. Now we are facing new attacks on our voting rights, from voters being taken off the rolls and barriers at the ballot box to court decisions that continue weakening protections in the Voting Rights Act. And with the Supreme Court betraying Black voters and voting rights for generations to come, we cannot afford to sit on the sidelines. That's why I'm asking you to join us on Wednesday, May 20th at 12 noon at the Mississippi State Capitol for a major voting rights rally. Our voices matter, our votes matter, and this fight matters. And we can win this fight if we band together. Again, join us May 20th at 12 noon at the Mississippi State Capitol. Let's stand together, let's fight together, and let's protect democracy together. I'm Rita Brent, and I'll see you there.
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0: 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I was about to, but you convinced us. 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
3: Let's go, baby. This Friday, it's on if you say it's on in the Jamboree Zone. It's your girl Shelby doing it like a Shelby Dunn. 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Are y'all ready? It's the Jamboree 2026 edition, all taking place at Hughes Field. 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

0: we're just a couple of days away from the 6th annual Laughter and Blues Festival. Coming your way on Sunday, May 24th, Liddell's Ranch in Utica. That's 1500 Lee Davis Road. You can either go up 18 or down Highway 18. You'll be there. You'll see the signs. You'll see the traffic. So get there early enough to get set up. And if you like, you can call the numbers like 601-668-0160 or 601-672-1254 to see if you can get in on a Saturday afternoon and set up a tent out of the way from the stage. There's so many on this show, from Big Yayo, LJ, you got Young Guy, Breeze, Stephanie Luckett, Bree Wooten, Mike Clark Jr., FBJ, Arthur Young, Squirt Kelly, you and your crew doing what you do best. Get in where you fit in. Get those tickets before they're gone, because at the gate, you better believe you're going to pay more. So now you got the opportunity to go ahead and get them out of the way. And if you happen to see Platinum Boy Mitch today, tell him go ahead and get you hooked up now. More is on the way. Get ready for it. Lil Uzi Vert. Plus, we're going to check in with Lil Twist and Lil Wayne. They won't be at this little thing, but they're going to jumpstart another 20-minute power jam. Well, it's not a little thing. It's a big thing. The 6th Annual Laughs and Blues Festival. Let me clear that up before Platinum Boy Mitch and Quiet Money be want to come by my house and throw rocks. 99 Jams, JMI.
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8: 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Along with Mr. Red Boy. You know we can't leave out Miss Bridget Shields. 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
1: Ring, ring, who the f*** is that? It's a 911 number, so you know it, what's that?
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3: Who the f*** is you? 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Who the f*** is you? 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Who the f*** is you? 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A weird coming through.

0: what he said. J. Cole, who is you on this Friday? We're trying to make it happen for you. That's right. Your chance to get out to Miami in December. I know it's a ways off, but here's the thing. We're trying to get you qualified to get you in there right about now. You got a chance to win tickets to the show, Luxury Hotel Stay, and travel for two. We're talking Chris Breeze and Usher live at the Hard Rock Stadium December 3rd. Now that you've heard, listen out for the key word. DJ Finesse has got one coming straight at you that'll get you qualified. So tell your friend, if you're going to take your bestie, they need to be helping you out as well, all right? 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Once you hear it, text that key word to 601-574-0997. It's Friday. It's the weekend, and we ready to kick it, baby. We're waiting on DJ Finesse to get that thing started with the day party. Leading the way. How about Pressure Babe with that jig session? How about Kodak Black, Kendrick Lamar, and Fetty Wap? We ain't gonna stop. 99 Jams, JMI.
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0: Let's go, baby. This Saturday night, you know it's on. If you say it's on, it's the official grand opening of the all-new Platinum Sports Bar and Grill, 355 Monticello Street. Yeah, baby, Platinum Boy Mitch is at it again with the official grand opening. It's a big Tari's birthday bash for the one and only Hustle Man, E.E., Rika, Charnette, Miss Independent, Sierra, and Renee. 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This Saturday night, the official grand opening of the all-new Platinum Sports Bar and Grill, 355 Monticello Street, Hazelhurst, Mississippi, is on this Saturday night.
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1: Let's go. Shake that like you out of control. Mm-hmm. That thing to your throat gets sore. Bend it on down, put your face on the floor. That to your legs can't stand. High freak with the word in a hand.

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0: boss is Ken Jones. I don't mind telling you each and every time. It's going down, City of Jackson, 99 Jams Morning Show. Hooking up the Juneteenth Extravaganza, citywide line dance on Thursday. This coming Thursday, June 18th. Jackson Convention Complex, back parking lot, and Court Street, hosted by The Mailman and Christiana, featuring live performances from Cupid. How about a little DJ and prep Cashmere? And while you're there, you'll have a chance to enjoy the food trucks, Kid Zone, youth marketplace giveaways, fireworks, and a whole bunch more, like a chance to win $997. Gates will open up at 4 p.m., and it's free for the community, all right? Do what you have to do. More is on the way on this Friday. It's the weekend. Thank God we made it. Keep it here. We're going to do it with Chris Breezy. How about Baby Keem, featuring Drake? 99 Jams, JMI.
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1: What it do, everybody? It's Pastor David Changeman Smith, the Blues. The Change Man is on his way June 21st. Don't you miss it. Juneteenth Father's Day extravaganza, Dukes and Boots edition. Ooh-wee, I'm crazy about you, and I can't believe you made a man out of me. And baby, I want to roll with you. Make sure you have your face in the place. I'll see you there June 21st.
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0: Hi, this is Congressman Benny Thompson. I'm asking you to join me at the Mississippi State Capitol at 12 noon on Wednesday, May 20th. For generations, Mississippians have marched, organized, and sacrificed for the right to vote. Some gave their lives so our voices could finally be heard. Now, we are facing new attacks with the Supreme Court betraying black voters and voting rights for generations to come. 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Join us on May 20th at 12 noon at the Mississippi State Capitol. Let's stand together. Let's fight together. I'm Congressman Benny Thompson, and I'll see you there.
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what he said. Put some cups up in the air for real, though. Mike Clark Jr. Gonna have you putting those cups in the air come Sunday, May 24th, 6th Annual Laughing Blues Festival, LaDell's Ranch, 1500 Lee Davis Road, Utica, Mississippi. Gates will open up at 10 a.m. and the show's got to start at 2. They got so many folks on this show, and it's been talked about for quite a while. So if you got in your

0: 601-668-0160. And if you can't catch me on that one, my house number is 601-672-1254. Yeah, we're going to make it happen, Captain. 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
0: Let's go, baby. This Sunday afternoon, it's on. You say it's on. And the Mississippi Get Down That Lane Horse Show Racing Zone. 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And they're calling out all the horse classes. 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

to pissing. 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

Then what up in here? Jeezy, Manny Fresh wrapping this thing up. And it's time for DJ Finesse to come in with the Friday edition day party. And then what? Once it gets started, come

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0: Lady T, Danny Douglas, Big Yayo, and Squirt Kelly. 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

0: It is the day party, and it's officially time to kick this thing off. What up with you? World famous DJ Finesse checking in. I hope you had a great day today. It is a beautiful Friday, so we might as well get this day party started off right. Go ahead and get your Stella Artois, because you know a Stella gonna make your day so much better. Long weekend ahead. We got you covered. A lot of events to talk about. I'm gonna let you know where you need to be, how you need to be there, how to get there. And of course, we giving away everything from tickets to the Black Rodeo, getting you registered to win that fly away, to get flued out to Miami to see the R&B Experience. Man, Chris Brown and Usher, you already know that's going to be a crazy show. We count down to the 6th annual Lapping Blues Fest for next Sunday. Man, shout out to my man Prep Cashmere. He stepped it up for the Black Rodeo. He's going to give away a pair of them $400 boots so you can be boot walking all over the place. So get ready for that and so much more. The day party's officially started. We are your big station, baby. We 99 Jams. Let's get it.
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11: Let's go, baby. This Friday, it's on. If you say it's on, in the Jamboree Zone. It's your girl Shelby doing it like a Shelby Dunn. Calling out Provine, Callaway, Canton, Raymond, and Macomb. Are y'all ready? It's the Jamboree 2026 edition. All taking place at Hughes Field. So come on and see. Because Hughes Field is the place to be

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0: 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Should I decorate her walls or log off to Pinterest? 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

0: Jamarion and Chris Brown. Supposed to be wrapping up another Power Jam on your big station. Inside the day party on this Friday, man. 10 away from 5 o'clock. Almost time to check out of that J-O-B. We're going to take a quicker look at that traffic in just a little bit. And of course, if you see something out there, make sure you say something. 601-574-0997. Coming up, I got joints on the way. How about some new Drake? We're going to hit you with Don Toliver. How about that boss man D-Lo? Plus, we're going to be dropping that keyword on you next hour, so get ready. I'm trying to get you qualified to get flued out to Miami so you can see Chris Brown and Usher. Get ready for that. That's in about 20 minutes, all right? So get ready. Have them phones out and get ready to send that text word in, all right? Y'all keep it locked. We're your big station.
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0: Look at here. Look at here. Look at here. If you're in the market for a new or used car, you know there's only one place to go, and that's Ridgeland Mitsubishi, home of my guy, Just Do the Deal, Steve. And you're saying, why are they calling him Just Do the Deal? That's his motto, and that's what he does. He gets the deals done. You got poor credit? Don't worry about it. He calling you out with a 400 score. He said, Finesse, I've got bankers that's pretty much going to finance almost everybody. All you got to do is come on out, man, and we're going to work some magic for them. And he said, bro, I don't care if they only have $100 down. Whatever they got in their pocket, we having that type of sales event going on right now. So credit don't have to be A1. You don't have to have a lot of money down. What else are you waiting on? How about a low car note? Man, $3.99 a month. I'm hearing he got them Outlanders over there right now for that, too. 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Ridgeland Mitsubishi is the spot. 1860 East County Line Road, or call them right now. 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At 601-896-0929. Tell them, look, DJ Finesse, my cousin on 99 Jams, just told me to call y'all because I need a car. 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

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It is Friday. 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Your chance to fly away to Miami to see Chris Brown and Usher. 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Forever. F-O-R-E-V-E-R. 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And you could be headed to Miami to see Chris Brown and Usher. That's forever. Text it right now.

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1: Kudoski, you know what I'm saying? 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
11: Hi, this is Congressman Benny Thompson. 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
14: Let's go, baby. 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If you say it's on, it's the official grand opening of the all-new Platinum Sports Bar and Grill, 355 Monticello Street. Yeah, baby, Platinum Boy Mitch is at it again with the official grand opening. 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And with the second mic doing what she like, Precious Pearl. And on crowd control, it's DJ Mo. This Saturday night, the official grand opening of the all-new Platinum Sports Bar and Grill, 355 Monticello Street, Hazelhurst, Mississippi, is on this Saturday night.
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5: Yeah. Ice. Yeah.

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0: 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Ice.
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0: hip-hop and R&B. As always, if y'all like that song, man, you can vote for it for the Fat Five at 8601-574-0997. Holler at me right now. Coming up, another 20-minute Power Jam on the way. Plus, I'm going to let you know about that line dance citywide extravaganza happening for Juneteenth. Keep it right here.
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21: 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This Sunday afternoon, it's on. You say it's on. And the Mississippi Get Down That Lane Horse Show Racing Zone. 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
1: Hey. Oh, yeah. Cold world. 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Yeah, this is for all the fans that waited, that hated. Oh.

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I switch gears to the night shift. Blacking out cause I'm enlightened. God talks to me in silence, but I hear him every time.

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